0: Good morning, guys and gals. Here we are once again trying to figure out the true identity of this mysterious person that we have all come to know. But today is the most important day of my life because today we have with us the person who has the salvation of the world in his hands.
1: Salvation

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I miss the elegant touch. It's all a little too much.

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Also ran. 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Checking out the race. 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

Fantastic. Dance the swivel hips. Coming to conclusion. Button up your lips.

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Virongo viwa virongo, virongo viwa virongo. Mbina virongo vihia gever. Oganjo gerio naunina, ndoganjo gerio naunina.

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What are you doing? What are you going? Move your feet and start in the game. If you want to dance this different bit, you have to get the moving feet. You're feeling alright, the sun on the tree. I don't give a flip in this funky bit. 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

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What are you going? Move your feet and start it again. If you want to dance, there's different key beat. You have to get a moving feet. You're feeling alright, a similar trip. I know you will flip.

No one would have believed in the last years of the 19th century that human affairs were being watched from the timeless worlds of space. No one could have dreamed we were being scrutinized as someone with a microscope studies creatures that swarm, multiply, and drop water. Few men even considered the possibility of life on other planets. And yet, across the gulf of space, minds immeasurably superior to ours regarded this Earth with envious eyes. And slowly and surely,

0: So what are you doing back?
1: Well, I sat back and thought about the things we used to do. It really meant a lot to me. You mean a lot to me.
0: I really mean that much to you?
1: Girl, you know it's true.